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0: Are you headed on vacation this summer?
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1: You know when you're walking through an airport and the announcement comes over and it's like,
2: do not accept any packages from a stranger. See something, do something, or whatever they say.
3: Say something, whatever. Yes. Yeah. Yeah. Yeah. It's a fearful message. It's ominous.
1: Obviously, you know that if a stranger gives you something, you're not supposed to take it. But if it's your neighbor that you don't know, so technically they're a stranger, would you take their stuff? That's what Raven's doing every day and putting everyone's life in jeopardy. It's coming up next.

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2: It's the question all the Swifties have right now.
3: Where in the world is
2: Taylor and Travis? Where do they go on their honeymoon? Are they on their honeymoon right now? And where did you go? It's coming up next.

0: either, but thank you.
1: Vivica, where'd you go on your honeymoon?
2: We went to Yellowstone.
3: Ooh.
2: My husband and I are very outdoorsy. We love hike. We love to hunt. We love to bird watch. We went to Yellowstone for our honeymoon, and we had such a fun time.
3: That sounds like an incredible trip. I mean, it's on my list. I have not gone, and I've driven all over the place, all over the country, and I have not spent any time there because I knew that I could not do it in like a day or two.
1: Yeah,
3: you
1: got
3: to spend time there.
1: My cousin just got back from a national parks vacation, and she's like me. She's not outdoorsy, not really into it. Her kids wanted to do it. She did it, put herself out there. And she says it was absolutely remarkable, like nothing she's ever seen before.
3: It's gorgeous. Yep. Yeah. I mean, I've been to a lot of them. That's just like, that's one of the big, big ones. I've spent time at all of them, but I would all be lovely right until you see like a pack of wolves
1: and
3: rip
1: buffalo.
3: A parse of doe.
1: Yeah.
3: Or something like that. Or a grizzly bear devour a baby bison right in front of you. And you're not supposed to do anything. Right up until that moment, it would be wondrous and glorious. Or somebody falls into Old Faithful. I know you're not supposed to do that. Don't go falling into one of those thermal pools.
1: She
3: no
1: did
3: good.
1: Say there was a lot of cliffs. A lot of cliffs.
3: Yeah. I'm not good with heights. So.
1: Carrie, how about you? Where'd you go on your honeymoon? Thumbs up, thumbs down.
4: Oh, definitely thumbs up. I would go again, Turks and Caicos, and it was amazing. Mm. We didn't do a resort. We always do a resort. He actually did an Airbnb, a private pool. It was really exclusive. The Airbnb host had a car as well as bikes. So we were so active, and it was amazing. Just even learning how to ride, drive on the other side of the car. It was just an amazing experience, and it was beautiful. Mm. The water, everything was gorgeous.
3: Is the water as blue as they say, as it appears in the photos? Because Turks is supposed to have some of the best in the
1: world. It's supposed to be the most gorgeous place. Yeah, was it?
4: It really, really is. You can see your feet. Like, you can just see through it. It's beautiful.
1: I'd like to go there
3: right
1: one day.
3: When the shark comes up and bites your toe off.
1: Maybe that's where Taylor is. Maybe Taylor and Travis right now are Turks and Caicos. They could probably hide on one of those islands, right? Somewhere
3: Grenada,
1: over there?
3: Anywhere out there. Those are far
4: anywhere.
3: Out. That's far out.
1: That's a good place.
3: Yeah.
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6: 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And I dropped my little children off that morning, and I came back that afternoon, and Jeannie saw me walk in, and she grabbed her chest and said, "Oh my gosh, Leanne, how are you walking?" She said, "Maggie said you had surgery today." I said, "Jeannie, I got my IUD replaced."
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5: The KCBD First Alert forecast, lots of sunshine, hot again today, high at 97, steady south wind about 10 to 18, low tonight 73, tomorrow mostly sunny 95, Sunday 93 with a chance for thunderstorms, not as hot going into next week. Again for today, partly cloudy through the afternoon, high 97. In the KCBD First Alert Forecast Center, I'm meteorologist Matt Ernst.
1: It's been a strange week for producer John.
3: you know.
1: I guess it goes.
3: I mean, if you're going to be a performer, it goes hand in hand, right?
1: Yeah. Oddly, we've received a couple messages saying that his singing is terrible and we shouldn't allow him to sing on the air anymore.
3: We don't have to repeat that anymore, right? We've addressed that at this point. Yeah. John's part of this program.
1: We like him.
3: He's been invited to be here.
1: Right. He's fun.
3: We take a lot of swings. You're not going to like all of them.
1: It's true. But when he sings the news, in my eyes, it just makes it so much better. Even when you hear about all the bad things and you hear the reporters on there, something terrible has happened.
3: It doesn't seem like a reporter voice.
1: Yeah, but that's okay. When something terrible has happened, it's just better when somebody sings the news to you. And that's exactly what producer John does. Now, whether or not you think he has a good singing voice, that'll be up to you to decide. It's coming up next.

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4: Congratulations. You made it to Friday. It's the weirdest thing you saw this week. You know, for the most part, unless you're on vacation or doing something different, weeks are mundane. You just go through the days, you go through the motions.
5: Yeah, I saw an individual rip a mailbox out of the ground yesterday with the two bags of cement concrete. You know how a post is in the ground?
4: Yeah.
5: They ripped it right out with their bare hands and then left it in the middle of the road.
4: That's weird.
5: And then ran.
4: And you're not going to forget that.
5: No.
4: You're going to be like, what happened? That's weird. Nope. That stuck out in your mind.
5: Yeah, I'm just surprised that my Ring camera didn't pick it up, but I would have been sharing it with you today.
4: Yeah. On our Facebook page, somebody posted a picture that they ate Kraft macaroni and cheese ice cream.
5: I don't think that's a choice I would make.
4: Yeah.
5: I love ice cream. I love Kraft macaroni and cheese. Something shouldn't collide.
4: What's the strangest thing you saw this week or you endured this week? 1-800-330-9999.
5: I don't even want to have that in my freezer, I don't think. Somebody sees that, they're like, what's happening there? Oh.

0: These are Lubbock's classic hits with Anna and Raven.
1: England takes Norway on tomorrow in the World Cup. And here's one thing that's evident from listening to all the English fans that have been visiting. Despite the fact that we both speak English, it's a different language.
0: Yeah.
1: 100%. Their slang and their common phrases are so incredibly different from ours. Even when you see like the Instagram reels and the TikToks of them speaking, you're like, what?
0: This is like the home of Cockney and all that stuff, man. And they've got the classic old English, too. Like, it's tough. If you watch Game of Thrones, it's a lot to decipher.
1: When I was in college, we did a study abroad in London. And I remember that me and my friend went to a comedy club. And they ripped us Americans apart. One, we weren't laughing because we couldn't understand what the jokes were.
0: Right.
1: And then they were like, what do you eat at McDonald's? And we were like, nuggets? And then the whole place erupted.
0: Like,
1: I still don't know why
0: stupid
1: that was so
0: Yanks.
1: I have no
0: dumb
1: idea.
0: Yanks. Yeah. Listen to them. Yeah. Cheerio.
1: All right, so let's play
0: guess that they say.
1: British phrase.
0: Okay.
1: I'm going to play a British phrase, and then you tell me what it means.
0: Okay, here we go.
2: To spend a penny.
0: To spend a penny. To be invested, to get involved in something.
2: You need to go to the restroom.
0: Nope, no idea. Nope. Sorry about that.
1: You have to go to the bathroom. I guess it all stems back from like the first public bathrooms. You have to spend a penny to actually be able to use the facilities, and that's where it comes from.
0: Wait a minute. They were charging people to use the bathrooms?
1: That's what the British do.
0: Okay.
1: I'm actually surprised America hasn't caught on to that yet. Yeah, all right, next.
0: All right.
2: What does Bob's your uncle mean?
0: Bob's your uncle means, I know this one. It means you screwed it up. You screwed it up, right? Doesn't it mean
2: Bob's your uncle is, like, it's as simple as that.
1: It's as simple as that. It's not really,
0: it is what it is.
1: It's as simple as that.
0: It is what it is. Yeah.
1: Bob's your uncle.
0: All right.
1: I mean, Bob's your uncle.
0: I'm not doing very good here so far. Okay.
1: You're not moving to London.
0: All right, here we go. Next.
3: Cheesed off.
0: Cheesed off. You're mad.
3: Upset or annoyed.
0: Thank you.
1: Yeah, you got one.
0: All right, I can navigate England after all. Here we go.
1: I actually like cheesed off. I'm cheesed off.
0: It doesn't land right.
1: No, but this is, okay, all right.
0: No.
3: Bog standard.
0: What?
1: Bog standard. If something is bog standard.
0: Bog standard means that it's just... it's regular. It's run of the mill.
3: Plain or normal.
0: Thank you. Look at me. See? 2 for 2.
1: Maybe you can move to London.
0: I know.
1: Here we go.
0: All right, what else you got?
3: Balmy.
0: Balmy?
1: Balmy.
0: Balmy. I think it means that it sucks. It's no good, right?
3: Mad or crazy.
0: Okay, sorry.
1: If somebody's balmy, they're nuts. That's basically what they're saying.
0: All right, I'm not
1: going
0: to give myself that one. Producer Justin is in the other room trying to play charades through the window with me. He appears to know all of these.
1: Of course he does. They probably
0: so cultured.
1: All stem from some Latin terminology
0: or
1: whatever.
0: You can tell us the historical date that it arrived. Okay, what else you got? You got any more?
3: Dishy
0: is hot, sexy.
3: Attractive.
0: I want some.
3: It is.
0: Look at me go.
1: Yeah, dishy.
0: Yeah,
1: the baby. Dish.
3: A chinwag.
0: Chinwag means we're going to have a talk. We're going to have a discussion.
1: That's exactly it.
3: A chat.
0: Look at me go. All right.
1: Let's do one more.
0: One more. Okay, here we go.
3: Larry.
0: I'm suspect. It's suspect. Suspect. Is it sus?
1: I don't want to be mean.
0: Yeah.
1: But I could call you a Larry.
0: You could call me a Larry.
1: Yeah.
0: Really?
3: Someone who is aggressive or loud.
0: Oh, well, some people might take that as a... I'll take that as a compliment.
1: Thank you very much. Of course you would.
0: I didn't get it right, but I still feel like a winner here.
1: Yeah, good.
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9: The KCBD First Alert forecast, lots of sunshine, hot again today. High at 97, steady south wind about 10 to 18. Low tonight, 73. Tomorrow, mostly sunny, 95. Sunday, 93 with a chance for thunderstorms. Not as hot going into next week. Again for today, partly cloudy through the afternoon, high 97. In the KCBD First Alert Forecast Center, I'm meteorologist Matt Ernst.
1: There's been a lot of highlights that have come out of the FIFA World Cup, just the characters that have emerged and the storylines. But Erling Haaland is the striker for the Norway national team, and they're going to be taking on England tomorrow in the World Cup. He is the striking Viking, and he has become a superstar here in America. And if you've seen him, you'll never forget him. But can you tell the difference between the things he actually said versus a real Viking? It's coming up next.

Let's give Anna and Raven a minute or two to gather their thoughts. It might take longer than that. 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
1: If your wife was going out once a month and she was staying out all night with her friends, so they would go out to dinner, then they'd go crash on one of the girls' couches, and they would stay up all night drinking wine and not come home till the next day, and you had small children at home, would you find that inappropriate? Because Victor does. Victor's upset that his wife Shelley does this once a month.
2: Yeah, I mean, like, there's nothing going on. There's never been a problem with it before, but he just doesn't know whether or not it's good luck for a mother of three to be doing this. Shelley says, listen, this is me and my girl's girl time. It's not like we're even going to clubs or anything like that. Like, we go out, we have a nice meal or whatever. We might go to the movies, and then it's ice cream and girl talk and all that. I just feel like there's so much worse that could happen, dude.
1: Sure, but
2: order
1: also,
2: a pizza, relax.
1: He's like, why can't she come home at 1 in the morning? Why does she have to stay out all night to the next day?
2: Why does she have to do that to make you feel better, Victor?
1: What do you think? 1-800-330-9999. Isabella, whose side are you on?
3: I'm on Shelley's side. You know, I think that she should be able to do whatever she wants. If it's only once a month, I really don't think it's that big of a deal, number one. Mm-hmm. And number two, she's a grown woman. If she wants to go out and have a couple drinks with her girlfriends or maybe too many, she should be able to.
2: Yeah, I tend to agree with you. I think it's good to blow off steam.
1: Jay, what do you think about this? Whose side are you on?
4: I'm definitely on the wife's side. I don't see anything wrong with her going out once a month with friends. These sound like friends that she's been friends with for a very long time. If she's going out like that and you know, hanging out, and her husband most likely knows who they are.
2: Yeah.
4: Once a month is not a big deal for her to get away and just have a good time. It seems like she's still a good mom and taking care of her responsibilities at home with her children and her husband. So just leave her alone to just have a good time and let her just, you know, be out. I think that's great for her mental health and just for her as a person and a mom. That's definitely important, and he shouldn't take that away from her.
2: You know,
4: a lot of people don't have that.
2: Right. You know what's confusing to me? Why doesn't he just make it something fun with the kids when mom goes out to her girlfriends?
1: Right. They can have a sleepover downstairs.
2: That's what I'm saying. Like, make it an occasion for everybody. Yeah. So,
1: and also for her mental health.
4: Absolutely.
1: A lot of times you get so stressed. You're going through all the motions, and there's so much. It's to have that one night that you're looking forward to.
2: It's a reset.
4: Yes. A lot of females battle with that. They battle with their mental health because of children, and they change their life so drastically with getting married and having kids. Like, you got to trust your wife and leave her alone, man. Jeez.
2: Thanks, Jay.
5: Hi, this is Jen. I just wanted to call and say that I agree. As a married woman, we need to go out. Even my husband goes out, I send him away to go out and hang out with the boys, because it's just like Autumn said, we need to go out and actually have some time for ourselves.
6: The verdict is in. Jury foreman, what are the results?
1: Shelley, our audience agreed with you today. It's once a month. It's once a month that you get to go out and have fun and not have to worry about the kids and know that they're being well taken care of. And who cares about appearances? As long as you trust your wife, no big deal.
7: I do trust her. I just want to make that clear. But, you know, if everybody else thinks it's reasonable, then I'll agree with that.
2: Victor, I think what it is you need to find a thing of your own, right? Like, I'm sure that you realize, like, there's certain months that she needs that night out more than others. And if that's the case, then that's just good for her mentally. And that's good for all of you, right? So you got to find something like that that you enjoy doing that's not really obstructive to, you know, what you guys all have going on. And you might even appreciate it more. Congratulations, Shelley. You are raging again. Coming up whenever the next... When's the next weekend? When are we doing this?
8: And 2 weeks is the next one.
2: 2 weeks, Anna. 2 weeks.
1: All right. If you have a problem, too, send an email. 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
1: There was this article about this guy that runs boot camps for men so they can find women and teaches them how to find women. 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
7: 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Or you sign up at annaonraven.com, and it puts your name on a list. If you'd like to play, we'd love to have you. And it's coming up next.

0: you.
1: Yeah, good luck.
2: Ella, what did you do this week to earn your margarita?
0: Well, I was walking the dog, and it was raining a little bit, but then I saw that my neighbors had had some large items delivered, and I didn't want to get all wet, and so I went up and I, like, tapped on the door, hoping that they would be there to get it in, and they weren't there, and so I dragged these several big boxes up under their porch so they didn't get wet, and I felt like I was doing a really good neighborly thing, you know?
2: You sure were. You sure were.
1: Unless they were trash. Right, unless
0: if they were heavy trash.
2: Yeah. There is nothing that gives me more anxiety than when I get a notification that your package has been delivered and I know that I'm not going to be home for 6 hours right? And it is pouring rain outside. And I'm like,
0: raining.
2: Now what?
0: Exactly.
2: What am I going to do now?
3: And then a hero comes along.
1: Enjoy your margarita. You earned it.
0: Exactly.
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8: Congratulations. You made it to Friday. It's the weirdest thing you saw this week. You know, for the most part, unless you're on vacation or doing something different, weeks are mundane. You just go through the days. You go through the motions.
9: Yeah, I saw an individual rip a mailbox out of the ground yesterday with the two bags of cement concrete. You know how a post is in the ground?
8: Yeah.
9: They ripped it right out with their bare hands and then left it in the middle of the road.
8: That's weird.
9: And then ran.
8: And you're not going to forget that.
9: No.
8: You're going to be like, what happened? That's weird. Nope. That stuck out in your mind.
9: Yeah, I'm just surprised that my Ring camera didn't pick it up, but I would have been sharing it with you today.
8: Yeah. On our Facebook page, somebody posted a picture that they ate Kraft macaroni and cheese ice cream.
9: I don't think that's a choice I would make.
8: Yeah.
9: I love ice cream. I love Kraft macaroni and cheese. Something shouldn't collide.
8: What's the strangest thing you saw this week or you endured this week? 1-800-330-9999.
9: I don't even want to have that in my freezer, I don't think. Somebody sees that. They're like, what's happening there? Oh.

0: 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You handle the driving, we'll handle the rest.
1: Congratulations, you made it to Friday. Strangest thing you saw all week, or maybe you experienced it. 1-800-330-9999. Leah?
2: Well, you know what? I wouldn't say it was strange, but it was definitely cute. I was leaving work, and I looked to my left, and I saw a gray poodle. And it was one of the tall, like the big ones. And he was just staring at me and smiling. And he's put his head on the windowsill and he stared at me the whole time I was at the light. I took a picture. I said, I made a new friend today.
1: When you see a poodle, they're certainly unique looking, especially when they're all poofed up, when they got their hair cut and they got like a,
2: yeah,
1: like a fufu, like fifi.
0: I just like to see a large dog sticking out of a car.
1: Yeah.
0: They're just having the best time of their life.
1: But I'm always afraid they're going to fall out or they're going to jump. How do you know they're not going to jump out of your car window?
0: I mean, some will. So you have to know your dog, you know what I mean? Some will. The first time that happens, I would imagine you're probably going to change your practices at that point.
1: I mean, my
0: dogs are buckled in, so, you know.
1: Well, the fact that your dogs have actual seatbelts and car seats is very strange.
0: No, that's normal. That's how you're supposed to do it.
1: Lila just goes on the floor in the back and stays on the floor.
0: Strap that lady in.
1: It's so weird. Jenna, what was the weirdest thing you saw this week?
3: Yeah, I live in New York City, and I was, like, on my way to work to the train. I saw a guy walking barefoot. He was holding his shoes in his hand, and then he was walking barefoot. And then I was like, you know what? It's New York. None of my business. And I just went out. Weird.
1: I don't know what's grosser. I went to school near the city, so I...

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Good morning, Vince on the radio, and a happy Friday. How perfect is this? Today is National Pina Colada Day.

0: 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Vince on the radio. Should hope that you're having a blessed Friday. This is July the 10th. By the way, if you're celebrating a birthday, happy birthday, folks. You are a great company. Well, today would have been Ronnie James Dio's birthday. That's sad, but nevertheless, what a great musician, huh? Great singer. Other birthdays for today, Wyatt Russell. He is 40. Jessica Simpson, 46. Adrian Grenier, he is 50. Sofia Vergara, she still looks fantastic. She is 54. Robert Pine, remember him as Sergeant from Chips. He is 85. But again, if you're celebrating a birthday, happy birthday.
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3: 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She said, "Maggie said you had surgery today." I said, "Jeannie, I got my IUD replaced."
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0: Smash Mouth walking on the sun. It's going to kind of feel that way today. It's going to be a hot one, high of 97 degrees. Catch for weather update. That is coming up here next. But don't forget, you know what? Nothing like jumping in the pool, right, when it's really hot. 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
9: The KCBD First Alert forecast. Lots of sunshine. Hot again today. High at 97. Steady south wind about 10 to 18. Low tonight 73. Tomorrow mostly sunny 95. Sunday 93 with the chance for thunderstorms. Not as hot going into next week. Again for today, partly cloudy through the afternoon, high 97. In the KCBD First Alert Forecast Center, I'm meteorologist Matt Ernst.

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0: Feels like the first time. That is Foreigner on the Eagle. Lou Gramm doing a few more dates for 2026, and then he says he is retiring. Wow, and he's still going, though. Man, I'd love to see him. I already checked the dates. I didn't see anything that's nearby. I'd have to do some major traveling. I digress. Coming up today at noon, we'll be drawing for those Leanne Morgan tickets. Of course, she'll be here in the LBK with the Time of Our Lives tour. Get more information, of course, that where to get your tickets, not where to get your tickets, but to purchase your tickets at buddyhollyhall.org. 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But the tickets that we're giving away today at noon are for the Sunday performance, August the 2nd at 7 p.m. Good luck.
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0: Murray Head, One Night in Bangkok on the Eagle. Vince on the radio. Should hope that you're having a great Friday. Got to briefly tell you about something that happened here at the station yesterday. We had a lost dog that kind of was walking back and forth in front of the building, but on the sidewalk. Ended up coming into our parking lot and stayed here for a while. We named him Scrappy. Looks to be maybe one or two. A mixed dog, long-haired, someone like a poodle, light-colored hair. So if you know of anyone who's looking for their dog, he has been picked up. And I say this because I saw the article on KCBD, Lubbock Animal Services, they're at capacity. Their field officers have been continuing to pick up pets. And it all has to do with the 4th of July weekend. They get scared, they get out, they escape. So please continue to look. I know that Scrappy, who we had yesterday, and I wish we could have kept him here, he was picked up and he's going to Saving Grace Rescue LBK. So that's one place you can look for your lost pet. Of course, as well as Facebook on Lubbock Animal Services. And everyone participates in this and is great. The whole community, I love this. Facebook page as well. Lubbock Lost and Found Pets. Be sure to take care of your pets, guys.
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0: Starship, Nothing's Gonna Stop Us Now on the Eagle, Vince on the radio. Should hope that you're having a great Friday. 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
5: 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I said, "Jeannie, I got my IUD replaced."
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7: Good afternoon, everyone. Here's your KCBD First Alert forecast. Making our way into the later parts of your Friday afternoon, we'll have high temperatures topping out in the upper 90s. Still looking at a little bit of cloud coverage here and there throughout that afternoon forecast. Overall, should be a pretty quiet day for most of the viewing area. South winds will stay close to around 15, maybe 20 miles per hour. And then we'll get a southeasterly wind later on tonight, which should help with our rain chances heading into the weekend. In the KCBD First Alert Forecast Center, I'm meteorologist Shania Jackson. Thank you.

0: Brian Adams on the Eagle, Vince on the radio. Happy Friday, folks. Coming up here in minutes, top of the hour, it's All 80s Lunch. 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The tickets that I'm giving away are for Sunday, August the 2nd, 7 p.m. performance. Good luck.
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0: 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All right, let's do it. If you got yourself registered, good luck. Of course, talking about Leanne Morgan, will be in the city of Lubbock. Looking forward to this. The Time of Our Lives tour, in fact. You can still purchase tickets at buddyhollyhall.org. Tickets were given away right now for Sunday, August the 2nd, 7 p.m. performance. And congratulations to Amy Archinal. Congratulations. You got a pair of tickets. Let's do another drawing. Joanne Barrientos. Congratulations. You got yourself a pair of tickets. Another one. Shannon Kuhn. Congratulations. You got yourself a pair of tickets to see Leanne Morgan. And we got one more pair to draw for. And Ruben Chasco. I hope I said that correctly. Congratulations. You got yourself a pair of tickets to see Leanne Morgan, the Time of Our Lives tour, performing at the Buddy Holly Hall. These tickets were for Sunday, August the 2nd, at 7 p.m. performance. Congratulations, guys, and I appreciate you guys visiting our website, 937theeagle.com.
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0: Paula Abdul, Forever Your Girl on the Eagle, Vince on the Radio, and it's all 80s as it happens every weekday at noon. Just a little FYI, I will be off next week. On vacation, but not really vacation. I'm going to camp with the scouts. We have one whole week that we go to Lake Brownwood, so that's where I'll be at next week. Again, I don't know if it's vacation, but because it does take a lot of work. Here's something that is going to be great for everyone. The 5th Annual South Plains Kidney Foundation, they're having their Kidney Splash Fest on July the 18th, a week from this coming Saturday, 7:30 to 9:30 p.m. at the Texas Tech Leisure Pool. 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
7: Good afternoon, everyone. Here's your KCBD First Alert forecast. Making our way into the later parts of your Friday afternoon, we'll have high temperatures topping out in the upper 90s. Still looking at a little bit of cloud coverage here and there throughout that afternoon forecast. Overall, should be a pretty quiet day for most of the viewing area. South winds will stay close to around 15, maybe 20 miles per hour. And then we'll get a southeasterly wind later on tonight, which should help with our rain chances heading into the weekend. In the KCBD First Alert Forecast Center, I'm meteorologist Shania Jackson.

0: Salt and Pepper, Push It on the Eagle. Vince on the radio. Happy Friday, July the 10th. Man, I really don't want the month of July to fly by like June did, but I got a feeling that it's going to. I digress. Happy July 10th. A couple things that happened on this day back in the 80s. 1981, the John Carpenter cult classic Escape from New York was released, starring Kurt Russell. I like it. Go back and watch it now. You're going to like, yeah, those graphics. Also on this date, 1981, Disney released The Fox and the Hound. I cried, man. I cried. One more thing that happened back in 1985. Mad Max Beyond Thunderdome was released, starring Mel Gibson and, of course, Tina Turner. We Don't Need Another Hero was a big song on that. Man, I love that song. Love that movie. A couple things that happened back in the 80s, as it's all 80s.
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5: 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I said, "Jeannie, I got my IUD replaced."
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0: A Lonely Heart on the Eagle. Vince on the radio. Should hope you're having a great day. Are you doing any traveling this weekend? Going to a different city? According to Leisure, Travel and Leisure, the best cities in the U.S., number one for a second year in a row, is Santa Fe, New Mexico. That's right. Reader said it was the 300 days of yearly sunshine and the robust food scene. Okay? A couple of weeks ago, I went there, but just to go pick something up, and then I had to drive back. Just a really quick trip, but wouldn't mind visiting again. It was nice and cool. I mean, just beautiful, absolutely beautiful. Number two, Charleston, South Carolina. Savannah, Georgia at number three. New Orleans, Louisiana. That'd be cool. And number five, Chicago, Illinois. Man, I've been there once for a few days, and I loved it. Expensive, but I loved it. Wouldn't mind visiting again.
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0: to Pal, Heart and Soul on the Eagle, Vince on the Raiders. 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
1: Good afternoon, everyone. Here's your KCBD First Alert forecast. Making our way into the later parts of your Friday afternoon, we'll have high temperatures topping out in the upper 90s. Still looking at a little bit of cloud coverage here and there throughout that afternoon forecast. Overall, should be a pretty quiet day for most of the viewing area. South winds will stay close to around 15, maybe 20 miles per hour. And then we'll get a southeasterly wind later on tonight, which should help with our rain chances heading into the weekend. In the KCBD First Alert Forecast Center, I'm meteorologist Shania Jackson. Thank you.

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2: 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And I dropped my little children off that morning, and I came back that afternoon, and Jeannie saw me walk in, and she grabbed her chest and said, "Oh my gosh, Leanne, how are you walking?" She said, "Maggie said you had surgery today." I said, "Jeannie, I got my IUD replaced."
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0: Errol Smith on the Eagle, Vince on the radio. Of course, Janie's Got a Gun. Hopefully you're having a great Friday. Here's something to think about if you don't want to get sick. Where do we pick up these germs? Well, there's three places that we do that are worth washing your hands after you touch these things. That include, number one, touch screens and pin pads. Things like ATMs, ordering on a tablet at a restaurant, coffee shop, whatever. All that, wash your hands. Grocery cart handles. A lot of hands touch those things. You know that already. And number three, your phone. Of course, you take it everywhere you go, and it's picking up germs along the way, from the bathroom to the gym, you name it. And chances are you're not cleaning it that often either. Okay? Couple of places after you've touched that you should wash your hands afterwards.
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0: 93.7 The Eagle, Lubbock's Classic Hits, New Order with Bizarre Love Triangle. Saw this article on KCBD, mentioned earlier that the Lubbock Animal Services are at capacity. After the 4th of July weekend, field officers are picking up lots of lost pets. Folks, don't forget to check on a daily basis on the Facebook page. They post them there at Lubbock Animal Services. There's also Saving Grace Rescue LBK, which we had a dog that we named Scrappy here at the radio station yesterday. Friendly puppy. I wish I could have taken this dog home, but I'm sure he belongs to someone and they're concerned. Saving Grace Rescue LBK. You can follow these on Facebook. They post daily as well. And of course, lots of folks go to Lubbock Lost and Found Pets, but please make sure that your pets are secure. And if you lost a pet, I'm sorry. I hope you find them, but check out those places on Facebook. Never know
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4: Good afternoon, everyone. Here's your KCBD First Alert forecast. Making our way into the later parts of your Friday afternoon, we'll have high temperatures topping out in the upper 90s. Still looking at a little bit of cloud coverage here and there throughout that afternoon forecast. Overall, should be a pretty quiet day for most of the viewing area. South winds will stay close to around 15, maybe 20 miles per hour. And then we'll get a southeasterly wind later on tonight, which should help with our rain chances heading into the weekend. In the KCBD First Alert Forecast Center, I'm meteorologist Shania Jackson.

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0: 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Just a friendly reminder that I won't be here next week. I'm taking a vacation. I'm not sure how much of a vacation it's going to feel like because we're going to be working pretty hard. We have a week that will be with the Scouts. Yeah, my Scouts in Lake Brownwood. Lots of parents, lots of volunteers. Always fun every year. I do look forward to it. But anyway, I'll be out all next week. But have yourself a great weekend. We'll talk to you guys soon.
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5: 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I said, "Jeannie, I got my IUD replaced."
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5: Good afternoon, everyone. Here's your KCBD First Alert forecast. Making our way into the later parts of your Friday afternoon, we'll have high temperatures topping out in the upper 90s. Still looking at a little bit of cloud coverage here and there throughout that afternoon forecast. Overall, should be a pretty quiet day for most of the viewing area. South winds will stay close to around 15, maybe 20 miles per hour. And then we'll get a southeasterly wind later on tonight, which should help with our rain chances heading into the weekend. In the KCBD First Alert Forecast Center, I'm meteorologist Shania Jackson. Thank you.

Congratulations to Vanessa, who earlier this week won $4,200. She beat Raven in Can't Beat Raven Pop Culture Trivia. We're going to give Raven's brain a break. And when the contest returns on Monday the 20th, the jackpot will be $300.

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1: My children went to a small Christian school in Knoxville, and the girl that worked front desk was Jeannie, who's a good friend of mine. And I dropped my little children off that morning, and I came back that afternoon, and Jeannie saw me walk in, and she grabbed her chest and said, "Oh my gosh, Lynn, how are you walking?" She said, "Maggie said you had surgery today." I said, "Jeannie, I got my IUD replaced."
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7: Eagle Good evening, everyone. Here's your KCBD First Alert forecast. Heading into the later parts of this Friday, close to around 9 or 10 p.m., should be seeing temperatures dropping down into the 80s finally. Clear conditions expected throughout most of the night. There is that slim chance for showers and thunderstorms for areas off to the northwest near our Texas-New Mexico state line, but everyone else is going to stay dry. Once we move into your Saturday morning, morning lows should be in the low 70s, and Saturday afternoon highs should be in the mid 90s. In the KCBD First Alert Forecast Center, I'm meteorologist Shania Jackson.

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2: 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She said, "Maggie said you had surgery today." I said, "Jeannie, I got my IUD replaced."
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4: Good evening, everyone. Here's your KCBD First Alert forecast. Heading into the later parts of this Friday, close to around 9 or 10 p.m., should be seeing temperatures dropping down into the 80s finally. Clear conditions expected throughout most of the night. There is that slim chance for showers and thunderstorms for areas off to the northwest near our Texas-New Mexico state line, but everyone else is going to stay dry. Once we move into your Saturday morning lows should be in the low 70s, and Saturday afternoon highs should be in the mid-90s. In the KCBD First Alert Forecast Center, I'm meteorologist Shania Jackson.

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1: My children went to a small Christian school in Knoxville, and the girl that worked front desk was Jeannie, who's a good friend of mine. 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She said, "Maggie said you had surgery today." I said, "Jeannie, I got my IUD replaced."
0: Live on stage at the Buddy Holly Hall. 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

0: Congratulations to Vanessa, who earlier this week won $4,200. 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And in the meantime, remember, you could always sign up to play Can't Beat Raven at annaandraven.com.
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3: Good evening, everyone. Here's your KCBD First Alert forecast. Heading into the later parts of this Friday, close to around 9 or 10 p.m., should be seeing temperatures dropping down into the 80s finally. Clear conditions expected throughout most of the night. There is that slim chance for showers and thunderstorms for areas off to the northwest near our Texas-New Mexico state line, but everyone else is going to stay dry. Once we move into your Saturday morning, morning lows should be in the low 70s, and Saturday afternoon highs should be in the mid-90s. In the KCBD First Alert Forecast Center, I'm meteorologist Shania Jackson.

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